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1: Yes, uncle.
0: Ah, of course, everything's okay, Papa. Husband and wife, stupid fights. Neem poi padunga. Good night. Amma.
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